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3: Good morning, Alana McIntyre here with the latest. Anthony Albanese has congratulated the Socceroos on the way they played during their 2-0 loss to the United States at the World Cup.
4: But certainly the way that they played out the entire 90 minutes plus six, plus a little bit extra for the referee getting cramp, something I haven't seen before.
3: The PM also saying the Aussies chanting about free healthcare in Seattle warmed his heart. Two men have been charged after they allegedly lit flares at a World Cup watch party in Sydney's Darling Harbour early this morning, and one man suffered burns to his face. Mounted police had to be called in to calm down a wild World Cup crowd in Melbourne as well, as supporters stormed across barriers and flares were set off at Federation Square. The Australian Federal Agriculture Minister is urging Australians not to touch sick or dead birds or animals. It comes as a suspected case of H5 bird flu was detected in WA. Overseas, questions are being raised about what caused two trains to collide in the UK, killing the train driver and leaving 11 others with serious injuries. Almost 90 people have been hurt in the crash in the eastern Bedford area, north of London. And Pauline Hanson has requested more security and is pleading for AFP protection after she received a number of threats against her and her family.
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3: Sport. The USA was just too good for the Socceroos in this morning's World Cup clash. The newsroom's John Michael is in Seattle with the wash-up.
5: The Aussies have crashed back to earth at Lumen Field this morning with a 2-0 loss to the host nation. Coach Tony Popovich raised eyebrows after starting last week's goal scorers Nestori Irinkunda and Connor Metcalf on the bench, and it backfired with the Americans dominating possession in the opening half. The Socceroos now face Paraguay in San Francisco on Friday in their crucial final group match.
3: And the Knights beat the Dragons 22-20.
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7: Star weather. A little foggy to start this morning, but a sunny Saturday. Perfect for Show Wit Sunday there in Proserpine today. Tops of 27 for Prossy in the Pioneer Valley, 25 for Mackay and Airlie. Cooling off to 15 tonight, and then foggy to start for Sunday and another sunny day ahead with tops around 27. By the coast, we might have some early showers tomorrow, but that will clear up by around sort of 9, 10 o'clock, and it will be a nice rest of the day. Monday, though, looking sunny.
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0: 7, you can hear us in Airlie Beach in Cannondale. It's Dharma Kona with Sundays. A beautiful day across the Whit Sundays today, and perfect for not only show Whit Sundays, but also the Airlie Beach markets are on along the foreshore. While you're taking a stroll, make sure you pop onto our Ferris wheel right there on the foreshore, looking over everything. 360 views, thanks to Skylines Attractions. It's absolutely gorgeous. I'll tell you how you could win a party for the kids, a whole gondola up to 10 kids, plus food and all with us here at Star. I'll do that before 10:30 today.
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2: The Nick Scali half-yearly clearance ends Sunday, with everything reduced across the entire Nick Scali range. Everything is reduced during the half-yearly clearance. End Sunday at Nick Scali.
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0: We've got today's best music right across Mackay and the Witt Sundays. This is your Star More Music Weekend. And if your kids would like a Ferris wheel party and food from Fishy, they can get that. Not even for a birthday. They can just have a party with all their friends. 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It's really that easy and a bit of fun while you're looking for something to do across the weekend, especially if it's raining at your joint. Kato and John up next. Turn the lights off. 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
2: The Nick Scali half-yearly clearance ends Sunday, with everything reduced across the entire Nick Scali range. Everything is reduced during the half-yearly clearance. End Sunday at Nick Scali.
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8: 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I'm floating.
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8: 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These Harvey Norman mattresses are heavenly. 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
9: 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The

0: It's a disaster. 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
10: 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I said

0: on Star Mackay and the Wit Sundays with Chemical Heart. They were only in Mackay not that long ago. Oh, God, that was earlier this year. It's funny how time flies. Hey, new sport and weather is on the way. Speaking of time flying, it's almost 11 o'clock already. Around the corner, some Sophie Ellis-Bextor, a little throwback with Murder on the Dance Floor. Murder on the Dance Floor, but you better not kill the groove. And new stuff, Noah Kahan's Great Divide. Something for everyone right after this here on Star.
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14: Hi there, Alana McIntyre here with the latest. Confirmation this morning, the deadly H5 bird flu strain has arrived in Australia. Agriculture Minister Julie Collins says CSIRO lab results show a now dead bird that was found near Esperance in WA had the strain, and further testing is underway on a second.
15: This is the highly pathogenic strain of concern that has been circulating globally.
5: and this is its first detection on mainland Australia. The samples from another sick bird, a giant petrel, have now been tested at Western Australia's laboratory and has also returned a suspected positive result. These samples will now also be sent to CSIRO's laboratory for confirmatory testing.
14: She says there's no evidence of mass mortality yet or any evidence of infection in poultry. Wild scenes across the nation at World Cup watch parties this morning. Two 20-year-old men have been charged in Sydney after they set off flares at Darling Harbour. One man had to be taken to hospital with facial burns. In Melbourne, mounted police had to intervene as soccer fans crashed over barriers at Federation Square. Doctors say AFL icon Tony Modra is showing some promising signs following his crash in South Australia. The Crows legend is now critical but stable. And Italy's Prime Minister says she's appalled by Donald Trump, the US president claiming the Italian leader wanted a picture with him so badly at the G7 summit earlier this week that he felt sorry for her.
6: There are massive deals which are happening right now at Nissan Proserpine. You can see for yourself at Whitsunday Autos. It's the experience that you've been waiting for.
15: Sport.
14: Not the result the Aussies were hoping for at the World Cup this morning. The newsroom's John Michael is in Seattle with all the details.
16: The Socceroos were outclassed by the USA in this morning's clash at Lumen Field. The host nation winning 2-0 after finding the back of the net twice in an opening half where they dominated possession. The Aussies also picked up four yellow cards in the defeat, with Harry Suter, Jordy Boss, Alessandro Ceccardi and Jacob Italiano all receiving warnings. The Socceroos now play Paraguay next Friday in their crucial final group match.
14: In the NRL, the Knights defeated the Dragons.
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0: A little foggy to start this morning, but a sunny Saturday. Perfect for Show Wit Sunday there in Proserpine today. Tops of 27 for Prossy in the Pioneer Valley, 25 for Mackay and Airlie. Cooling off to 15 tonight, and then foggy to start for Sunday, and another sunny day ahead with tops around 27. By the coast, we might have some early showers tomorrow, but that will clear up by around sort of 9, 10 o'clock, and it will be a nice rest of the day. Monday, though, looking sunny.
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0: Joel, slide. Sliding is what the Cutters might be doing on BB Bridge Stadium after the rain we've had this week. They're playing tonight from 6 o'clock from... they're playing Tigers, in fact, sitting a little higher on the ladder than those guys. Last time was early 2010s or mid-2010s, and they won the Q Cup, and that was against the Tigers. So good luck to those guys. And also, our Meteors are up against Cairns sides at the Crater just across the road. It's a big one for sport this weekend. Ed Sheeran next. This is Star.
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4: The Nick Scali half-yearly clearance ends Sunday, with everything reduced across the entire Nick Scali range. Everything is reduced during the half-yearly clearance. End Sunday at Nick Scali.
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9: G'day Mackay, Sam from Harvey Norman here. 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Time for an upgrade at Harvey Norman Mackay. 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

0: 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Just tell us you're listening at work to get an entry in the draw. 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It's all thanks to Jumbo's, the big name in business supplies, everything your business needs.
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1: The Nick Scali half-yearly clearance ends Sunday, with everything reduced across the entire Nick Scali range. Everything is reduced during the half-yearly clearance. End Sunday at Nick Scali.
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0: Kinks, blow me one last kiss. This is Star Mackay and the Wits Sundays for a More Music Weekend. I'm getting out of here. Scotty's taking over from 12 o'clock and he loves this song, so he's spinning for you up soon. Do you want the house door? I could take it to the first second. Just can't get enough of Sabrina Carpenter. House tour on the way. Also a little flashback with Outcast. Scotty's in here. Do you love Outkast, Scotty?
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0: 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No, of course you do. He's up next. You're on Star.
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5: Hi there, Alana McIntyre here with the latest. The deadly H5 bird flu has arrived down under, but so far there is no evidence of mass mortality. Overnight testing from a dead bird initially found near Esperance in WA has confirmed it was infected with the same strain, which has had catastrophic impacts on wildlife across the globe. Chief Veterinarian Officer Beth Cookson says initial tests show another sick bird has the same strain as well.
6: A giant petrel. In the same vicinity, have now been tested at Western Australia's laboratories and also returned a suspected positive result for H5 bird flu. This will be sent to the Australian Centre for Disease Preparedness for confirmatory testing.
5: So far, there's no evidence of infection in poultry. Pauline Hanson has requested more protection from the AFP after she received death threats. Anthony Albanese blaming hateful commentary for turning the temperature up.
7: We need to turn the temperature down. Every member of parliament should be able to go about their business free from any threats or any intimidation. And the AFP do a terrific job.
5: Doctors are warning Australians not to take counterfeit weight loss drugs. The unapproved peptide product Retta has now been linked to several cases of acute liver damage in Victoria. And Devil Wears Prada star Anne Hathaway is pregnant. The actress now expecting her third child.
8: Great tasting Blue River water in 15-litre jugs for your home from local stockists near you. 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
5: Star Sport. The Socceroos will take on Paraguay next after being beaten by the US in Seattle 2-0. Socceroos coach Tony Popovich admits the Aussies weren't up to scratch, especially in the first half.
9: I don't know if it was the occasion, but we looked sluggish, heavy-legged. They were quicker, they were more powerful. They won every duel, they won every second ball, and when you do that, it makes it very difficult to gain any momentum.
5: In the NRL, the Knights have managed a narrow 22-20 victory over the Dragons in Newcastle.
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11: Star weather.
12: A shower or two is our forecast today and tomorrow around Mackay in the Whitsundays. A slight chance of a shower when we get in towards Monday. About mid-20s for top temperatures, down to about 15 overnight.
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0: Coldplay, Sky Full of Stars, Starmer Kye and the Whit Sundays, day two, show Whit Sunday today. If you're going along, enjoy. Now, if you want to go on to ride on something else, we should go to the show Whit Sunday, but go for a spin on the Star Wheel, the Ferris Wheel at Airlie Beach. 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Your kids could win a Ferris Wheel party. We're going to get some food supplied thanks to Fishy, some yummy fish and chips. All the details online, star1019.com.au. 1927 coming up, Sam Fender and Olivia Dean's Reining Me In up next.
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5: In the beginning, there was 4X. Then came the work week. That was a bit of a dud. So we made the weekend. 2 days for mates to get together and do not work stuff. The weekend. Made for 4X.
6: The Nick Scali half-yearly clearance ends Sunday, with everything reduced across the entire Nick Scali range. Everything is reduced during the half-yearly clearance. End Sunday at Nick Scali.
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0: Miles Smith, Star McKay, and the Wit Sundays home games coming up tonight. Our McDonald's Meteors and Meteorettes, 6:30 and 8:30 is game time. There's tickets through McKay Basketball. Huge tonight. McKay against Cairns. Go along and check it out down at the Crater. Maroon 5 coming up. Sienna Spiro in the next 10 minutes. 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
5: The Nick Scali half yearly clearance ends Sunday, with everything reduced across the entire Nick Scali range. Everything is reduced during the half yearly clearance. End Sunday at Nick Scali.
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11: In the beginning, there was 4X. 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So we made the weekend. 2 days for mates to get together and do not work stuff. 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

0: Robbie Field, Star McKay, the Whit Sunday. Scotty here. Pinevale Bike Rally on this weekend. There's going to be a whole lot of bikes. What a beautiful part of McKay, the Whit Sundays. Sally's Curry Hut looking after the food there as well. If you want to find out more about the Pinevale Motorbike Rally, you can look that up on Facebook. Plenty of info there for you. Coming up after the news, Shouts Love Tonight. Tate McRae as well. And from the 80s, Bon Jovi. Apparently his voice is well enough to go out on tour. Nothing announced just yet, so we don't have any dates for an Australian tour. 1 o'clock news, sport, weather next.
1: The office is 12 degrees. You're wearing a puffer jacket at your desk. And Brian's refusing to change the thermostat because he claims it's the perfect temp. But today, you don't care because you control the radio. 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If you win, you can take a holiday and leave Brian and his igloo in your wake. Jumbos, the big name in business supplies. 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
10: I'm John Fabris. Confirmation today of H5 flu found in a migratory bird near WA's Esperance. A first for Australia's mainland. National Chief Vet Dr. Beth Cookson describing the risk to agriculture such as poultry currently as low.
11: Where we see those risks arise is where wild waterfowl, in particular ducks and the like, interacting with livestock.
10: Our PM's flagged a decision on whether the fuel excise discount will be extended from July 1 will be announced in the next few days as Australia keep securing shiploads from the Middle East supply squeeze.
12: We not only had the cut to the fuel excise, we also had the considerable investment underwriting these deals on the spot market.
10: And Italy's PM's given Donald Trump a spray, denying his claim she begged for a photo with him at the G7 summit.
13: Donald Trump's declarations are completely fabricated. I am frankly stunned. I don't know why the US president behaves this way towards his own allies.
10: Translation on DW News.
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15: Star Sport. Applying for our Socceroos at the FIFA World Cup, our reporter John Michael is in Seattle with the wash-up from this morning's clash against the USA.
16: Australia was outclassed by the host nation in today's group match at Lumen Field, the Socceroos losing 2-0 after conceding both goals in the opening half. Coach Tony Popovich coming under fire for starting last week's goal scorers Nestori Irinkunda and Connor Metcalf on the bench. The Aussies now face Paraguay in San Francisco next Friday in a crucial final group match.
15: NRL, where the Knights have avoided an upset, holding off the Dragons 22-20 last night in Newcastle. Coach Justin Holbrook relieved to get the two competition points.
17: Credit the Dragons, you know, I thought we probably dropped the gear and they lifted.
15: Round 15 of the AFL back underway, Adelaide facing Melbourne at the Oval. Hawthorn has climbed to third on the table with a 16-point win over the Suns last night on the Gold Coast. Alex Di Minaur and Rinky Hishikata have lost their quarterfinals at the Queen's Club Championships, and Talia Gibson went down to Karolina Pliskova at the Nottingham Open. That's sport, I'm Harrison Freed.
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20: Star weather.
0: A shower or two is our forecast today and tomorrow around Mackay in the Whitsundays. A slight chance of a shower when we get in towards Monday. About mid-20s for top temperatures, down to about 15 overnight.
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0: Murray, How to Save a Life. 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Thanks to Jumbo's Business Supplies. Get yourself in the running to win a share of $20,000. Another $5,000 prize draw happening this Friday. And if we drop into your workplace unannounced, a workplace invasion, and catch you listening, that's going to get you another entry into our Star Workspace Invaders. On the way for you shortly, Bon Jovi, Rena and Selena Gomez next.
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1: The Nick Scali half-yearly clearance ends Sunday, with everything reduced across the entire Nick Scali range. Everything is reduced during the half-yearly clearance. End Sunday at Nick Scali.
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6: In the beginning, there was 4X. 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
7: 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We have full Zero Turns with steering wheels that will mow on slopes up to 30 degrees. Come see our range in Peel Street, Mackay. 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
11: Mackay and the Whitsundays' best music is on Star.

Starman Kye in the Whitsunday. Scotty here. We've got lots of talented people around our region. Might have heard yesterday we had some of the crew from the Con in. They've got a performance coming up today. There's a bunch going on today, actually, of Anne Juliet. Think of Romeo and Juliet. This is a show where the end has been rewritten, a bit more positive for Juliet, shall we say. Songs in there from Brittany Ariana Grande, Demi Lovato. Now, there's a performance at 2, so that's coming up real soon. Another one at 7:30 tonight and also 2 tomorrow afternoon at the Con. Now, if your kid's got some talent, we want to see that. You can upload a little video, star1019.com. Up today, there's a bunch going on today, actually, of Anne Juliet.

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3: The Nick Scali half-yearly clearance ends Sunday, with everything reduced across the entire Nick Scali range. Everything is reduced during the half-yearly clearance. End Sunday at Nick Scali.
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0: Great band Jet. Played at Maguire's only a couple of months back. God, I wish I went to that. I do like Jet. I think I had something on that night. New sport weather details on the way for you shortly. Coming up after the news, One Republic also live. And new music, where old music's new music, Josh Farwas. We'll get to our 2 o'clock news, sport, and your weather details next here on Star.
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5: I'm John Fabris. Decimating wildlife globally, H5 flus now verified from a migratory bird near WA's Esperance, a first appearance for Australia. Threatened Species Commissioner Fiona Fraser lays out a possible scenario.
6: If bird flu establishes in Australia, it will not be everywhere all at once, and there'll be parts of the country that it probably never reaches. So it depends again on which populations are impacted.
5: One of the drivers was killed, 89 passengers injured in a two-train crash near Bedford, north of London. This witness speaking to ITV.
7: A lot of walking wounded, broken noses, cuts, that sort of thing. Lots of air ambulances.
5: 11 are in a very serious condition, another 22 described as serious. Dubbed the King of the North, Andy Burnham stormed home in a UK by-election. It sets the stage for him to challenge Keir Starmer for the job of PM, advocating a fresh direction for Britain's Labour Party.
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10: A loss for our Socceroos in their FIFA World Cup clash against the USA. Our reporter John Michael in Seattle with the wrap-up.
11: Australia has been outplayed by the host nation this morning. An own goal by Cam Burgess, followed by an Alex Freeman goal, sealed the 2-0 result at Lumen Field. Socceroos coach Tony Popovic coming under a bit of fire for starting last week's goal scorers Connor Metcalf and Nestori Irinkunda on the bench.
10: Dolphins are without Isaiah Katoa for this afternoon's NRL encounter with West Tigers at Campbelltown. The star halfback's been ruled out with the knee injury. Brad Schneider to step into the playmaking role. Tigers coach Benji Marshall says the Finns have strike across the park.
12: They've been in form, playing some really good footy. Our job's to play our best footy. I think we've shown this year when we do play our best footy, completions, defence, being aggressive, that works for us.
10: Around the grounds in the AFL, at last check, the Demons up by 8 points over the Crows in the second term in Adelaide. The Giants have lost to go toe-to-toe this afternoon at NG Stadium. And in supercars, Brody Kostecki to launch from pole position in this afternoon's race in Darwin. That's Sport, I'm Harrison Freeb.
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14: Star weather.
0: A shower or two is our forecast today and tomorrow around Mackay in the Whitsundays. A slight chance of a shower when we get in towards Monday. About mid-20s for top temperatures, down to about 15 overnight.
14: Here we go.
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0: 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So if you've got kids who like colouring in, and I think most kids like colouring in, don't they? We've got something for them to colour in. 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And we're going to sort you out with lunch vouchers thanks to Fishy, some fish and chips. All the details online, star1019.com.au. Guy Sebastian in a moment.
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0: Jagger Jang sounds of Ben Starmer Kleiner with Sundays. McDonald's Meteors Meteorettes at home tonight at the Crater and just over the road on the other side of Bridge Road. The Cutters are at home, BB Prince Stadium. Tonight's game, it's Mackay against the Tigers. Used to be East. I see they've now got just Brisbane in the logo. This is East, who we beat to win the QRL when Kim was coaching back in 2013. So Mackay against the Tigers coming up tonight at BB Print. Let's hope it three wins all around for our Mackay teams down there. Empire of the Sun at the moment and Olivia Dean as well. Start More Music Weekend.
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0: James Arthur, Star McKay in the Whitsundays. This is our More Music Weekend. Slade Point Community Markets are on tomorrow morning, getting underway around about 8 o'clock. Let's hope the showers stay away. And it's a nice morning for the community markets there at Sladey. Wheatus on the way shortly. Taylor Swift rumoured to have been getting married maybe this weekend. Is that happening, not happening? I don't know. I haven't been keeping up with the Swift goss. Alex Warren's coming up soon as well with Passenger. That's all after our Star 3 o'clock news, sport and your weekend weather details are up next.
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9: I'm John Fabris. The Australian mainland's first detection of H5 bird flu in WA comes with assurances of extensive preparations to mitigate its impact seen globally. Threatened Species Commissioner Fiona Fraser identifies our most vulnerable.
10: Marine mammals are particularly susceptible. We have species of fur seals in Australia and the Australian sea lion. There are many species of marine bird and water bird which will be impacted.
9: Our PM's still not given a verdict on whether the fuel excise cut worth around 26 cents a litre will be extended from July 1. His Energy Minister Chris Bowens detailed more fuel shipments heading here, defying naysayers.
11: Experts in the newspaper saying rationing would be inevitable. We had the view that calmer heads should prevail. We should work through the risks and the challenges stably and calmly with our trading partners.
9: And much of Beetlejuice the musical's national runs being cut. Brisbane shows trimmed and cancelled for Perth, Adelaide and Sydney. It's speculated Australia's cost of living crunch has affected some.
8: There are massive deals which are happening right now at Nissan Proserpine. You can see for yourself at Whitsunday Autos. It's the experience that you've been waiting for.
12: Star Sport.
13: The Dolphins are searching for their seventh straight win against the Tigers as they kick off NRL action at Campbelltown Stadium. Our league expert Corey Oates reckons it's hard to go past the Finns.
14: Their form this year, it's insane, and I think they're going to keep it going. I think they've got a squad that can win.
13: AFL Melbourne leading Adelaide by 1 point a short time ago in the third quarter at the Oval, while GWS is preparing to host an informed Carlton at NG Stadium. Tony Popovich admits the Socceroos paid the price for a flat and lethargic first half of their 2-0 loss to the USA at the FIFA World Cup.
15: There are no surprises in what they did. We didn't match that in the first half. We found it difficult to win a challenge. To win a second ball, we were slow to every ball.
13: The Hurricanes battled the Chiefs in tonight's Super Rugby Grand Final at the Cakes Tin in Wellington. Australia's clinched a 7-run victory over Bangladesh in their second T20. Matt Renshaw smashed an unbeaten 89. And behind the wheel, Brody Kostecki is qualified fastest for the Tarvos Supercars race in Darwin. That's sport, I'm Harrison Preeve.
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12: A shower or two is our forecast today and tomorrow around Mackay in the Whitsundays. A slight chance of a shower when we get in towards Monday. About mid-20s for top temperatures, down to about 15 overnight.
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0: Panic at the Disco, Star Mackay and the Wit Sundays. Back on Monday, the Scotty and Kaylee Young Talent Quest. We want to see a quick little video, something clever your kids can do. You could film it today, upload it onto the Star website across the weekend. They could win a school holiday pack. We've got family passes to the Mex Fractured Fairy Tales, vouchers for Bottle Tops and Brushes, vouchers for Baskin and Robbins, Birch Carol and Coyle, and more. Whatever the talent is, it could be a physical talent. Maybe they can say something, do handstands, you know, walk on their hand, anything. Upload it, star1019.com.au. We're keen to see what your kids' talents are. Nikki, you're on the way shortly. Miley Cyrus next here at Star.
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0: Ed Sheeran, Cyril, camera star Mackay in the Wit Sundays. It's Scotty here. Hope you're enjoying your weekend. Day two, Show Wit Sunday. Final day, obviously, of Show Wit Sunday today. Pine Vale, the motorbike rally's on. Have you been to this part of the Piney Valley where the river is? It's absolutely spectacular. So we're talking about 45K west of Mackay. You follow the signs from Morani if you're wondering where it's all going on. Your bike, camping gear might be handy if you're going to hang out. Sally's Curry Hut looking after the food there. They're supporting local charities too. You can look it up on the old Facebook, Pine Vale Motorbike Rally going on across the weekend. I hope the weather's doing the right thing for you, motorbike riders. Pink on the way next on our Star More Music Weekend.
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0: Starmer Kind of Wit Sunday, Scotty here. Hey, remember the Dash Hounds are catching up tomorrow. If you're at the Botanic Gardens tomorrow morning, you know where the playground is, and you see lots of those little sausage dogs, that's what's going on. It's World Dash Hound Day tomorrow. They start at 8:45, the Botanic Gardens near the playground. If you've got a dashie, take him for a walk with all their other sausage dog little mates. That'll be pretty fun. Hey, good luck, McDonald's Meteors Meteorettes tonight at the Crater, the Cutters as well. Game tonight's going to be really busy. You'll hear all the cheering outside there with the games going on down the end of Juliet Street and Bridge Road there. New sport weather on the way soon, then the iHeart Countdown next.
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3: I'm John Fabris. Australia's mainland becomes the final continent detecting H5 bird flu that's torn through poultry industries and wildlife overseas. Federal Agriculture Minister Julie Collins offering perspective.
4: This is our first detection, and I want to reiterate, it's not widespread. There's no evidence of any mass mortalities, and there's no evidence that it's in our poultry or our agriculture system.
3: A crash between two trains near Bedford, north of London, killed a driver and injured 89 people, 33 very serious or serious. This man was a passenger.
5: A boom smash. Everyone that was sat down went flying into one another. And there was a woman in front of me that had completely snapped her leg.
3: And Alice Springs 30th and final beanie festival's currently running. Chief Beaniologist Joe Nixon telling the NT News there are thousands to see.
6: We've got the Budgie beanies, which is made by a lady who lived in Alice Springs, since passed away. It was the first beanie that we ever sold for over $1,000.
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7: Sport. NRL, the Dolphins leading the Tigers 12-10 nearing halftime. The Titans back on the Gold Coast for the first time since May as they face ladder leaders Penrith. Coach Josh Hannay says the squad gets a lift at playing in front of their fans.
8: It's really important that they get to see it live now. You know, we've got a good block of home games now, so I'd love, and you know, our guys will deliver for them, for our people at home. And obviously we get a sort of stiff test.
7: The Bulldogs up against Manly in tonight's encounter. AFL action, it's a nail-biting final quarter in Adelaide, where at last check the Crows are leading the Demons by 10 points. GWS preparing to host an informed Carlton at NG Stadium. The Blues are on a four-game winning streak under interim coach Josh Fraser. Giants coach Adam Kingsley says they're playing a dangerous brand of footy.
9: Certainly defending a lot better than what they have done in the early part of the year, and they'll present some challenges that St Kilda didn't and other teams don't.
7: And the Socceroos to take on Paraguay next up after being defeated by the US in Seattle 2-0. At Sport, I'm Harrison Freed.
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11: Star weather.
12: Still might see a couple of showers around tonight and into tomorrow as well, a shower or two. Monday eases back to a slight chance of a shower, down to about 15 overnight. Tomorrow, about 24 on the coast, 26 inland.
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8: 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These are the 20 biggest songs you gave the thumbs up to this week. Number 16.
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0: is the 20 biggest songs you gave the thumbs up to this week. Tick-tock. 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
1: Now, if you are a kid of the 90s, I reckon you're going to be loving these. The thought of the new live-action Scooby-Doo series is officially happening on Netflix.

0: and Fred during their final summer at camp before they officially become the famous mystery-solving gang. I love this so much. However, the internet lost it this week when they actually found out that Scooby is a real dog. Yeah, he's going to be played by a real Great Dane puppy instead of like a full CGI. So this is going to be amazing. And fan reactions are a little bit split because some think that the real puppy looks adorable and grounded, and others say that it's just a random dog, not Scooby-Doo. I disagree. I think it is so cute. And I think he's going to be able to solve some very serious mysteries. So that is coming in 2027. That is your latest in the entertainment news.
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0: The office is 12 degrees. 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
7: I'm John Fabris. First confirmation today of H5 flu on Australia's mainland from tests on a migratory bird near WA's Esperance. It's run rampant through wildlife and agriculture overseas, but National Chief Vet Beth Cookson describes the risk to our poultry right now as low.
8: Where we see those risks arise is where we've got wild waterfowl, in particular ducks and the like, interacting with livestock.
7: One of the drivers was killed and 89 people injured in a two-train crash near Bedford, north of London. 33 are either serious or very seriously injured. This passenger saw it unfold.
9: They were sort of on top of each other. She couldn't move because of her back. There was a guy further down the carriage that couldn't move his neck. He was laid on the floor and people were holding him still.
7: And Italy's PMs angrily hit back at Donald Trump's claim she begged for a photo with the president at the G7 summit.
10: Donald Trump's declarations are completely fabricated. I am frankly stunned. I don't know why the US president behaves this way.
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11: Star Sport. Approaching full time in the NRL at Campbelltown Stadium, where the Dolphins are leading the Tigers 34-22. The Titans to host ladder leaders Penrith on the Gold Coast. Our league expert Corey Oates thinks the Panthers will grind out a narrow win.
12: The Panthers should win this. I think the Titans will give them, you know, a good solid 20-30, which is still a good effort from where they were last year and the year before. So, look, Panthers to win convincingly.
11: AFL Crows have clinched a gutsy 79-62 win over the Demons in Adelaide. At the Sydney Showground, the Giants trailing Carlton by a point a short time ago in the second term. And the Socceroos coach Tony Popovich has explained his decision to tinker with his starting 11 in the 2-0 World Cup loss to the USA this morning. Game 1 goal scorers Nestori Irukunda and Connor Metcalf both moved to the bench.
13: You didn't want to go with the same 11, and you could see why today. Probably I should have made more. When you look at how difficult we knew it would be a difficult match, we know that the power that the US has. But, you know, we judge what we see at training as well, in how the players look, how they've recovered.
11: That's Sport, I'm Harrison Preeb.
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15: Star weather.
16: Still might see a couple of showers around tonight and into tomorrow as well, a shower or two. Monday eases back to a slight chance of a shower, down to about 15 overnight. Tomorrow, about 24 on the coast, 26 inland.
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9: I am Hannah Davies. Australia is taking on the Netherlands at the Women's T20 World Cup at the Rose Bowl. Veteran Elise Perry admits the Dutch are an unknown quantity.
10: It's been a long time, I think. Potentially we played them in an ODI World Cup back in Laura with no, but like a long time ago.
9: Cassie Porter holds a share of second spot at the Meyer LPGA Classic. The Aussie enters the third round on 9 under, just one shot off the lead. And ACT Brumbies have suffered a 42-25 loss to Fiji and Indrua in their Super Rugby Women's Clash.
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0: You've been dragged into another meeting that should have been an email. 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
13: I'm John Fabris. H5 avian flu's now verified from a migratory bird near WA's Esperance, a first appearance for Australia. Overseas, it's decimated wildlife and the poultry industry. Our Threatened Species Commissioner Fiona Fraser.
14: If bird flu establishes in Australia, it will not be everywhere all at once, and there'll be parts of the country that it probably never reaches. So it depends again on which populations are impacted.
13: In the UK, dubbed the King of the North, Andy Burnham stormed home in a by-election. setting the stage for him to challenge Sir Keir Starmer for the PM's job, advocating a fresh direction for Britain's Labour Party.
15: To make the country feel like it's working again. To make people feel hope again.
13: Tony Modras had surgery and reportedly woke up in hospital with family. The 57-year-old former AFL star was injured in a truck crash in SA. And much of Beetlejuice, the musical's national run's been cut, Brisbane shows trimmed and cancelled for Perth, Adelaide and Sydney.
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16: Star Sport. The Dolphins have notched their seventh straight victory in the NRL, downing the Tigers 36-22 at Campbelltown. Actions kicked off on the Gold Coast, where the Titans are trailing Penrith 12-0. Bulldogs to tackle the Sea Eagles in tonight's encounter at Accor Stadium. Our league expert Corey Oates says Manly is firing on all cylinders.
17: Oh, I love Manly this year. Ever since Fosball took over, they're just playing Manly style footy. All that attack and, yeah, and their defence is actually holding up now.
16: AFL, where the Crows have held off a determined Demons 79-62. Carlton is leading the Giants by 17 points in the third quarter. The Socceroos have suffered a 2-0 loss to the USA, missing a chance to secure an early spot in the World Cup knockout stages. Coach Tony Popovich has told SBS they weren't up to scratch in the first half.
18: I don't know if it was the occasion, but we looked sluggish, heavy-legged. They were quicker, they were more powerful. They won every duel, they won every second ball.
16: And the Hurricanes have raced out to a 19-0 lead over the Chiefs in the first half of their Super Rugby Grand Final. That's Sport, I'm Harrison Freed.
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20: 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Star weather.
21: Still might see a couple of showers around tonight and into tomorrow as well, a shower or two. Monday eases back to a slight chance of a shower, down to about 15 overnight. Tomorrow, about 24 on the coast, 26 inland.
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0: plus 80s and 90s throwbacks that'll have you singing along. There's more variety than anywhere else. 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
1: At Mackay Sugar, we're as much a part of the local landscape as we are a part of the community. After all, we share the same backyard. We also share the same roads, the same bridges, the same driveways and the same level crossings. Mackay Sugar's rail network covers 852 kilometres of track, and during the crushing season, our locos are operating around the clock. So there's a good chance we'll cross paths with you soon. Stay cane train aware this season.
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0: Plus 80s and 90s throwbacks that'll have you singing along. New sensation. I've been thinking about you. There's more variety than anywhere else. Turn on the music. Star Mackay and the Whitsundays.
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0: 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It can go off the rails.
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0: 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Stars matchy match. Thanks to Harvey Norman Mackay with Scotty and Kaylee. 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

0: 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Sounds old. 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G Flip, Bed on Fire.
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6: Good morning, Alana McIntyre here with the latest. Once again, the Strait of Hormuz is closed. The closure of the crucial waterway comes just days after a framework for peace was signed between the US and Iran. Tehran is now accusing the US of failing to uphold their agreement by not preventing Israeli strikes in southern Lebanon. Middle East security expert Yazid Sayah has told Sky News the strait will likely be shut until Iran sees an end to fighting in Lebanon.
7: Unless they demonstrate their resolve and implement their threats.
6: Meantime, the Prime Minister of Italy has once again hit back at Donald Trump, saying his constant, unprovoked attacks are senseless. It's after the US president claims she begged him over and over again for a picture during a G7 meeting. The Italian Prime Minister saying her popularity is none of his business, adding, "You should focus on yours." Reports out today, former Prime Minister Tony Abbott has been contacting Liberal branch members who are leaving and heading to One Nation. More than 164,000 women in their 40s are being sent letters asking them to reconsider getting a mammogram in Queensland. It's after they were sent another letter being told the benefit is less clear. And Kylie Minogue could end up performing at John Farnham's tribute show in September after promoters received the green light from the AFL to invite the pop princess to the charity concert. There was confusion around if Kylie could perform due to her commitment with the AFL Grand Final.
0: There are massive deals which are happening right now at Nissan Proserpine. You can see for yourself at Whitsunday Autos. It's the experience that you've been waiting for.
2: Sport.
6: Well, the Dolphins have now made it 7 in a row, defeating the Tigers 36-22 at Campbelltown Stadium last night. West coach Benji Marshall still proud of his side, though.
8: Yeah, the resilience we showed. We lost Jock there early, failed his HIA, so he'll be out next week. Then we lost Patrick, shoulder popped out. So just boys playing in different positions and just, you know, fought to the end.
6: and the Titans had a 19-18 win over the Panthers.
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10: Star weather.
11: It's going to be partly cloudy today with a bit of fog around the Whitsundays. Medium chance of showers from the morning with light winds in the forecast. Temps up to around 28 today. Tomorrow looking partly cloudy as well with a bit of fog to kick off the day. Slight chance of a shower from the morning. And then some light winds also in the forecast. Temps also reaching up around 28.
12: He's like the perfect man.
13: You're about to hear things that can't be unheard.
14: I can't remember what I was talking about.
15: My Lord. This is what it's like.
14: Oh, my God.
15: Working with a ball of hair.
13: This is Moira and Big Trev.
11: That's actually pretty spot on.
14: God, you are so mean.
15: I am so
14: You're so mean.
15: You're a lovely ball of hair.
14: Am I?
15: Yes.
16: Trevor's the guy that won Big Brother with all the dreads.
15: Yeah. There you go. In case you are wondering, check him out.
17: A lot of hair.
15: There's a lot of hair.
17: Like a lot.
15: Yeah, there's like very long dreads.
16: It's like Hansel and Gretel. You can find him easy too.
17: Yeah.
15: It's like
17: Especially
15: Rapunzel.
17: If you put bread on the ground, yeah, I'll go eat it.
15: Anyway, we are going to talk about parents interfering with sporting games.
17: Yeah.
15: There's a woman who ran on the field because in the middle of a rugby game because her son was getting into a bit of a fight, something that maybe I've thought about doing when my, children are playing soccer, under 15s, of course, and under 10s. It's awkward if it was the under 10s.
17: My mum was like that.
15: Oh.
17: Always yelling from the sidelines. She got red carded in a grand final once.
15: I left a game because I was going to swing my handbag. They had some cans of Coke in it.
17: You're just going to swing it around and cheer. That's all you're going
15: to
17: do.
15: That's exactly what I was going to do, hairy ball.
16: Cans of Coke and what?
14: What did you just call me?
16: Let's quickly move on.
14: Anyway, speaking of Red Bull, one of the smells that bring back regret. So my eldest son, he works at a life-saving club, and he left a half a can of Red Bull in the car. I jumped in the next morning, and then everything started flooding back.
16: Flooding back.
15: Let's have a rest.
14: Yeah.
16: We just started. But
14: I need a Red Bull.
16: Why don't we do the show and then have a rest in a whole hour from now?
15: Please.
17: I don't know.
16: Anyway, please enjoy.
17: A hairball.
16: This is Moira and Big Trev.
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0: Hope the weekend's going all right. It is Moira and Big Trev right now.
1: I picked my son up on the way. Me and Breeze, we were at this end of the coast driving through. I picked him up to take him home. He stopped to get like a drink, grabbed a Red Bull because he had quite a big night, and started sipping on that and telling some about his night. But then he left it in the car when we got home, and then I got up on the Saturday morning to jump into the car to go to the gym, and he'd left half of the can in there, and the whole car smelled like Red Bull, and it took me back to so many memories of when I used to drink Red Bull, going out and having a good time. So many, and brought up a lot of regrets too.
2: A lot of bad decisions. Who made that choice, I wonder, to put those two things together?
3: No idea.
4: Like, oh, I thought you were talking about Trevor and his bad decisions.
2: Oh, right. No, like Jaeger and Red Bull.
1: I was gonna say my mum and dad.
2: Yeah. It's not a good decision there either, was it?
1: Yeah, what?
2: You want to do what? Again? Sorry.
1: Did you see the other two? We want to know what's that smell that brings back all those regrets. It's Red Bull for me. Every time I smell Red Bull, I go, not a good idea.
2: Fireball.
1: What,
2: Madam Bacon? Madam Bacon's joined the conversation. She has entered the chat. What, Fireball, good or bad?
5: I love Fireball.
1: Oh, really?
2: You've obviously not made any wrong decisions on it.
5: No.
2: There you go.
5: Give it time.
4: I think Fireball's good.
1: Oh, my God.
4: I used to struggle with Lyft. You remember the Solo Lyft thing? Because of what it was mixed with one time. I couldn't handle that for a long time.
2: Okay. Yeah.
1: Okay.
4: Doesn't have to be alcohol we're talking about.
2: No, it doesn't have to be.
4: Seems to be going that
2: way.
1: It's just what our show runs on.
2: That's what we're all fueled by, actually, the fumes. Yeah. Even if I see a picture of a Fireball, I'm that bad.
5: Jeez.
2: Yeah.
1: Really?
2: Yep.
5: Happened.
2: Oh,
1: I don't want to talk about it. There's some websites you can see it on.
2: No, it was not before the internet, so it was okay.
5: Oh, that's it's
2: all good.
5: That's
1: Kodak. All
4: right, give us a call, please. So we want to know about the smell.
2: The smell. It doesn't. Obviously, we've all gone one way.
1: It could be a nappy.
4: Oh, yeah.
1: Oh, my gosh. If I could smell the kids and they'd done something in a nappy, I couldn't smell it. Like, for some reason, I didn't have any smell. And then
2: really?
1: You should go give mum a hug.
4: Maybe something your pet offered up.
2: Oh, yes.
6: This is Moira and Big Trev.
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6: Mackay and the Wet Sundays.

0: This is Moira and Big Trev. Real soon we're going to chat about parents getting, well, a little too involved in kids' sport and even going so far as to run on the field and try to intervene. That's coming up shortly, right now.
1: What's the smell that brings back regret? It's Red Bull for me. Ooh. Absolute Red Bull. My son left half a can of Red Bull when I jumped into the car one time to head to the gym, and it just brought back all those memories of when I used to drink it and going out and having a really good time but regretting all my decisions I made that night before.
2: Or not remembering.
1: Yes, or not remembering.
2: Sometimes
1: which was
2: that's better.
1: Way better. Natalie, what's that smell that brings back regret?
3: So many awesome nights have been ruined by the last minute decision to have that tequila shot.
0: Oh,
3: and,
0: yes.
3: The smell, even the name. Dear God. Tequila.
1: See, I'm the opposite. Nat, I love tequila. I reckon it's beautiful.
4: It would have been the cheap stuff too, wouldn't it? Like, I mean,
3: absolutely. There's all, you're not spending money on it. When you're
4: it was terps. Thanks, Natalie.
1: Cheers, Nat.
4: Melissa, what is the smell that brings back regret?
5: It is the perfume Sunflower and by, I think it was Elizabeth Arden, and it transports me back to like 1995, 1996, Hill Street nightclub patch, you know.
4: Yep.
5: Mm. Being young and silly and crazy, and I just get transported straight away.
1: Another one is Jupe. Do you remember Jupe, Mel?
4: Yes.
5: Yes, I do remember that one too. I'll probably dance with a few boys with that on.
4: Rexona Black. That
1: Rexona
4: takes
1: Black.
4: Me straight back to high school. Straight back, and it was just, I thought it was just the greatest smell of all time.
1: It sounds so manly.
4: I smelled so manly on you.
1: Shannon, what's that smell that brings back regret?
6: So I had a job once where I had to empty a fridge left at someone's house. It was an end of lease thing.
1: Yeah.
6: So they left it in the garage, and I looked in it. There was no power.
4: Oh, God.
6: I opened it up, and the thing's been in there for about 3 weeks of rotten meat and juice.
1: That is horrendous, dude.
6: Yeah, so I quickly ran to Bunnings, got the strongest gaffer tape there was, wrapped it up about 7 million times, and I had to go to the dump. It was just food. It was bad.
0: Hazardous waste.
4: Just give it up.
1: Just burn it.
4: Set it on fire.
6: How funny is this? I got to the dump, and the council guy wanted to look inside it.
4: Oh, no.
6: Yeah. I said, no, don't open that, buddy. Don't open that. It's going straight in the hole.
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0: is Moira and Big Trev.
1: We're all soccer parents, you know. We've done the hard yards on the sideline. But there's a mother who I noticed, and she ran onto the field during a rugby union game.
0: Oy.
1: Now, a lot of people have said good on her. A number of other people have said, nah, love, no. I don't think that's a very good idea.
0: No.
1: It was Epping Boys High School on Saturday, and what happened was the ball was played on. It was the ball was going down to, I think it was very close to scoring, but her son got into a bit of a brawl with another kid who was quite tall. He was around about, I don't know, like 6 foot.
0: Yeah.
1: So she's run on the field in her jeans and a pink shirt.
0: Oh, no.
1: And she's like fair squared up to him, but like saying, just don't hurt my son. Do not hurt my son.
0: Mom, what are you doing? That's embarrassing.
2: Is that just more embarrassing for the kid than anything else?
1: Well, isn't it?
0: Yes.
1: And then, so she ran out and then, and unfortunately the bench of the other team that her son wasn't playing for was right where she was standing, where she was saying, don't hurt my son.
3: Because that kid just gets absolutely obliterated from other players.
1: Look, I've been close

0: I have been close, particularly with Jackson.
1: Oh, no, don't.
0: Because he's a goalkeeper and sometimes some very, very horrible players, I'm not going to mention which team, Musgrave, have targeted Jackson.
2: Rhymes with, oh, wait, no, hang on, too late for that.
0: Have targeted Jackson as, and in fact, one of them physically assaulted, no, I just pushed him. And at that stage, I had my handbag on I was tempted.
1: No, nothing.
0: I mean, there's also been another time where I've just screamed, "Oi, 24!" like a man.
2: And then pointed to Paul.
3: It was him.
1: So you can't do that. My mum did that when we were young. And then, like, my little brother got taken out and I got yelled at. Why aren't you sticking up for your brother? I'm like, what are you
0: so
1: doing?
0: So would your mum run on the field?
1: No, she'd yell. You could hear her from like three suburbs over.
0: Okay.
1: And she'd be yelling out, my little brother got taken out, and goes, you need to stick up for your brother. I'm like, you need to settle down and sit down. Like, we literally have arguments. I was in my 20s when I was having an argument with my mum. And then my coach and the opposite coach told me off for yelling at my mum. I was 22. My coach subbed me off because you can't yell at your mum. What? She was yelling at me. What are you doing? I'm the striker.
0: So we know that there's a lot of passion. A lot of passion in the room. Can we just ask you the question? What if this was a dad? Would it be completely different?
1: Totally different.
0: Madam Dakin, what do you think? So you've got the mum running on in a pink jumper and a white hat. Yeah. Get off my son. Don't hurt my son. What if that was a father running on the field? Would it be treated differently?
4: It's hard to say. Mm. Like, as long as if he's just saying, don't hurt my son, like that.
0: Like that.
4: That's still just as embarrassing.
0: That's even more embarrassing than that voice, to be honest.
1: The kid's 6 foot. If that's me walking up to someone like Ben, I'm like, look out, stop it.
0: So no one would think it was, I mean, I guess there's a cute factor about the mum being protective of the son, the passionate supporter. But if it was a man, it would be complete. I reckon it would be complete. He would probably be taken off the field.
1: Yeah. Oh, there'd be
0: whatever sanctions taken, everything else.
1: If I was the kid, I would literally walk up, take my boots off, walk off, grab the keys to the car, and just sit there and just wait.
2: Drive home.
1: Yeah. I'm 14. I'm driving home. I'll see you at home. I just catch the bus. It's just too embarrassing. But when I got subbed off, I was like, "What are you talking about?" And I was sitting there.
2: Let's talk about this situation. If you were in the same one, or what you think would happen if a man.
0: Yeah, if it was a man, totally it would be totally different wasn't a very passionate mother running out as opposed to a very passionate father. I think the story would be completely different.
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1: We are talking about passionate sporting parents. There was one in Epping, a rugby union game. There was a bit of a scuffle going on between a lady's son and a very tall man, a tall boy playing for the other, not man, not just a sideline guy. No,
2: Jesse's driving license.
1: And so she ran
2: He's
1: on the
2: got
1: field.
2: Kids.
1: She ran on the field, the mother of the smaller child.
2: Don't you hurt my son!
1: In a pink jumper and a little white hat.
3: Is that
1: and everything
3: what she
1: else.
3: Sounded
1: yeah.
3: Like?
1: No, she sounded more like a woman, whereas I don't. But that's how I sound when I'm watching my boys play soccer, is I turn into Merv.
3: I've seen Merv.
1: Oh.
3: Quite scary.
0: That's Merv there. Merv made an appearance.
1: Except Merv, like if there's a... I think my most unclassy moment was when I was yelling at a kid.
2: Oi! 24!
1: Didn't need to. Anyway, we
2: is that your IQ?
1: Oh, there she is. He is again. We also want to know, is it different if your mum runs on to your dad? Like if your dad runs on, is that more embarrassing or worse? All right, Renee, are you a passionate soccer parent?
4: I wasn't, but my mum was in the 90s, early 2000s, AFL.
3: Right. Oh, God.
4: The littlest guy, Willow, on the field, had been targeted all game.
3: Yeah.
4: And then was targeted right near the sidelines where my mum was.
1: Mm-hmm.
4: She's just 5 foot. Has about as big as Willow was. And didn't jump the fence because she couldn't, went under the fence and proceeded to rip all three players off him and went about that.
1: Fantastic.
3: Oh, wow.
1: I'm sorry, it's not recommended, but that's fantastic.
3: I was thinking that she chucked Willow on her shoulders and go, now yell at him.
4: I can let you know that it did go to tribunal. It was reported.
3: Oh, wow.
1: Okay.
4: And my mum couldn't go. Instead, the president of the club went, and my mum wrote a statement about the fact of what it does to kids when they are pinpointed like that.
3: Yeah.
4: And the fact that he's a great player and, you know, taking the stature of these 80, 90-kilo kids who could physically hurt him. Mm. And so she said, I know I'm going to get a fine, I might get banned, but I'll do it again.
1: Oh, wow.
4: So this was back before cancel culture and the world become really what it is now.
3: Yeah.
4: So, yeah.
1: And what happened at the tribunal? I need to know.
4: I think she got a $300 fine.
3: Oh.
4: And was given a warning.
1: Okay. All right.
3: That's another angle for it.
1: That is. Thank you, Renee.
3: Xanthia, do you think it would be a different story if a dad ran on the field instead of a mum?
5: Look, I think it's contextual. I think obviously it's not great having your parent run on field regardless if it's with your mum or your dad. But I definitely think that a lot of sports, especially for younger kids, sort of have rules that prevent that. Like my cousin, he's 13 or 14.
3: Yeah.
5: He's played rugby union his whole life, and they've got rules where, like, you know, you're only allowed to scream out supportive things. You're not allowed to, like, verbally abuse the other team.
3: Yeah.
5: Like, great pass, great tackle, regardless of what team your kid's playing on.
3: Yeah.
5: But I think it's more embarrassing having your mum run on field, and it's a little more scary having someone else's dad run on field.
1: Yeah, I can see that, definitely. Not that I agree with either of these things, but I felt the fire underneath my nose. Cool. That's what Paul and I call a barbecue. I've got the barbecue under my nose. Walk away, then.
3: Walk away.
1: Walk away.
3: Go sit in the car.
1: Go sit in the car with your Weber.
0: Thank you, Xanthia. 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
6: This is Moira and Big Trev. 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
2: Morning, Alana McIntyre here with the latest. Confusion this morning once again around the Strait of Hormuz and whether or not it's actually open. Iran claims it has closed the critical waterway again because of Israel's strikes in Lebanon. US Vice President J.D. Vance has told Fox News he believes everything is fine.
3: Things are going well, but of course we're going to verify all of this. And that's the thing that, you know, a lot of the criticisms of the deal have really underappreciated.
2: Talks are scheduled in Switzerland later today. Anthony Albanese says the fuel excise cut will be extended for another month. It was supposed to finish up at the end of this month, but is now being extended through July till August. It should reduce petrol prices by about 16 cents a litre again. Homicide Squad detectives are investigating a fatal shooting in Melbourne's north. Crews found a man in his 30s with gunshot wounds just after midnight at Ascot Vale. If you feel like you're throwing away money on unused subscriptions, you aren't alone. Compare the market research shows about 50% of us are paying for things we don't use. And movement at Taylor Swift's Rhode Island mansion, with many speculating she could be holding her bachelorette party there before she says I do to Travis Kelce.
0: Eat pizza to support Grapevine's Pizza for a Purpose. Buy any large pizza from Laffo's in Canelands this June and $5 is donated to suicide prevention.
2: In NRL, the Dolphins have made it 7 in a row, defeating an injury-hit Tigers side 36-22 last night. Off contract, Cody Nikorima scoring one try and setting up two more. Dolphins coach Christian Wolf really happy with the win.
4: It's a tough place to come. They're a tough team to play, particularly when they get a bit of momentum in the first half. And I think at one stage there, the penalties and six against was 11-3, which is tough to overcome, and I like the way we did that.
2: Titans rookie Zane Harrison helped upset the Panthers 19-18 last night in the other game. In AFL, Collingwood defeated Port by 26 points, and Carlton have now won 5 in a row. They beat GWS by 23.
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6: Star weather.
7: It's going to be partly cloudy today with a bit of fog around the Whit Sundays. Medium chance of showers from the morning with light winds in the forecast. Temps up to around 28 today. Tomorrow looking partly cloudy as well with a bit of fog to kick off the day. Slight chance of a shower from the morning and then some light winds also in the forecast. Temps also reaching up around 28.
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Now that we've given our tech team a heart attack, let's play some new music instead. 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

0: Some more music, weekend, Star McKinderwitt Sundays, and Patty taking you through your Sunday morning. Scotty and Kaylee's Young Talent Quest is where you could win a school holiday pack. I'll have more details on that inside the next 15 minutes. Plus, we're going to take a look at our $20,000 workspace invaders and some of the businesses that we have visited. Avicii, Teddy Swims, it's all happening throughout the next couple of hours. So sit tight. You're with Patty on Star.
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0: Star McKay and the Wit Sundays, Belinda Carlisle and Scotty and Kaylee's Young Talent Quest is where they want to find McKay and the Wit Sundays' best young talent. The school holidays around the corner. Registrations have now closed. The winner is going to be announced each and every day from the 22nd through the 26th. And five kids are going to win a holiday pack, which includes Ferris wheel tickets, $50 voucher to Baskin Robbins, a family voucher to the BCC Cinemas, vouchers to Bottle Top and Brushes Kids Paint Party, and a Mech Fractured Fairy Tales theatre tickets. So good luck to all those kiddos who entered over the last week. And we look forward to naming those winners each and every day throughout this next week. Coming on Star.
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7: 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I'm going

Now, the sound of nothing. Now that we've given our tech team a heart attack, let's play some new music instead. 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Olivia Rodrigo, The Cure.

0: It's Star Behind the Wit Sundays, Pink, Nate Roos, and Patty taking you through your Sunday morning. Hey, coming up after 8, I've got your cheeky little Scott Lewis Capaldi. You remember this big hit from back in the day? New life has been breathed into it with the Humans remix. That's coming up after 8. Plus, your man Robbie, who's a big fan of this guy. Cute little video I was doing the rounds a few months back where Robbie Williams was giving Sam Fender his flowers along with Olivia Dean. It's really nice. That's all coming up from 8 at Star.
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1: Morning, Alana McIntyre here with the latest. Iran says it's closed the Strait of Hormuz again. Iran's announced the waterway is shut to tanker traffic, saying Israel's strikes in Lebanon are breaching the peace deal with the United States. US Vice President J.D. Vance is heading to Switzerland now for further talks with Tehran. The Prime Minister says the fuel excise cut is being extended for an additional month due to global uncertainty. The cut was supposed to finish up at the end of this month, but will now stay in place until August. It will be scaled back to 16 cents per litre, not 32. Anthony Albanese telling Sky News it will provide some certainty going forward.
2: We know that families are still under pressure, and we also know that the impact of this conflict on the other side of the world will have a long economic tail to it.
1: Former Prime Minister Tony Abbott has reportedly been contacting Liberal branch members who are leaving and heading to One Nation. Homicide detectives are investigating after a man was fatally shot in Melbourne's Ascot Vale overnight. And many Swifties think Taylor is holding her hen's night this weekend at her Rhode Island mansion. Neighbours say the property has been buzzing with activity and surrounded by lots of security. It's unclear when the singer is going to say I do to Travis Kelce, but many fans believe it could be happening on July 3 in NYC.
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1: Star Sport. Off contract half Cody Nikorima scored one try and set up two more for the Dolphins as they downed the Tigers last night 36-22. West coach Benji Marshall says there are a lot of things that they can do better.
3: We had moments we can control in the game, and probably moments that we need to be better at. That's no excuse. We just got to get on with it.
1: The Panthers had a one-point loss to the Titans. Collingwood defeated Port. And at the World Cup, the Netherlands have downed Sweden 5-1.
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6: It's going to be partly cloudy today with a bit of fog around the Whit Sundays. Medium chance of showers from the morning with light winds in the forecast. Temps up to around 28 today. Tomorrow looking partly cloudy as well with a bit of fog to kick off the day. Slight chance of a shower from the morning. And then some light winds also in the forecast. Temps also reaching up around 28.
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0: Now, more of Mackay and the Wit Sundays' best music. 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Right now.

0: Stars Workspace Invaders is where you can win a share of $20,000. Three winners have been announced so far. It's $15,000 gone. Now another five on Friday coming. But Scotty and Kaylee have been visiting businesses all throughout the week. And so let's check in with Scotty, who is out at North Mackay on Thursday.
1: Right, about to go into Time Warp Collective and see if Michelle has Star on the radio. 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Are you Michelle?
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3: Thank you very much. 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
1: Good luck Friday.
3: Thank you.
0: And good luck to all those other people who have registered at star1019.com.au for our Workspace Invaders. 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

0: Sundays. Are you with Patty for your Sunday morning? Scotty and Kaylee caught up with Vicky early this week about the mini dashies and the Dashin' Day, which is happening right now.
1: Yes, we'll start the walk at 8:45 from the playground end of the Botanical Gardens. And then we'll walk down to the coffee shop where we'll pick up some other people. Mm. And then we're going to go on a short walk.
2: Now, cool. You're raising money for Rescue Dash Hounds Queensland. Now, that's, yes, of course, a great cause for Miniature Dash Hound Group. Would spectators be able to go along and enjoy the festivities?
1: Sorry?
2: Spectators. Would spectators be able to enjoy the festivities?
1: Anybody is welcome to come if they want to come along. And, they're more than welcome to join in and pet the dogs, see what they like, all the different types.
0: So, again, that's happening from 8:45 at the Botanical Gardens if you're in the mood to go see some cute doggos on Star.
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16: Morning, Alana McIntyre here with the latest. The Prime Minister has confirmed the fuel excise cut is being extended for a further month, but it's going to be halved. Starting from July 1, petrol and diesel will be cheaper by 16 cents per litre, not 32 as it has been for the last few months. As the conflict in the Middle East continues, Anthony Albanese says a step down is a sensible move.
17: Prior to Easter, there were demands from the three right-wing parties to say that it was certain that there would be restrictions placed on petrol. That was adding to the trauma out there that people are feeling.
16: Exclusively on Sky there. Once again, the Strait of Hormuz has apparently closed. The closure of the crucial waterway comes just days after a framework for a peace deal was signed between the US and Iran. Tehran is now accusing the US of failing to uphold their agreement by not preventing Israeli strikes in southern Lebanon. Homicide Squad detectives are investigating a fatal shooting in Melbourne's north. Donald Trump has suggested renaming ICE to NICE by putting the word national in front of Immigration and Customs Enforcement. The US president saying people would have to say NICE agents have deported a drug dealer. And Kylie Minogue could end up performing at John Farnham's tribute show in September after promoters received the green light from the AFL to invite the pop princess to the charity concert.
1: There are massive deals which are happening right now at Nissan Proserpine. You can see for yourself at Whitsunday Autos. It's the experience that you've been waiting for.
9: Star Sport.
16: The Titans have upset the Panthers, defeating Penrith by 1 point. Ivan Cleary speaking after their 19-18 loss to Gold Coast.
18: I think it started before the second half. Yeah, you're right. We did start well. I think we just lost our... Just lost the killer punch, or the killer instinct, or whatever you want to call it. We just kind of did enough that wasn't enough.
16: In the other game, the Dolphins defeated the Tigers 36-22 at Campbelltown Stadium, making it 7 in a row.
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9: Star weather.
19: It's looking partly cloudy today with a medium chance of showers from the morning, light winds in the forecast and temps up around 28. Tomorrow looking partly cloudy, a bit of fog around with a slight chance of a shower, temps also reaching up to 28.
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2: 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We run it the whole shift while we're there. 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

0: you something to do today. Gold Chisel. We're going to be covering Chisel classics such as This Bad Boy, When the War Is Over, Cheap Wine, Fling Trees. You got it. Supporting the Chisel. We'll be in Australian Midnight Oil tribute show. So that's happening at Airlie today, and one you won't want to miss on Star.
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4: The Nick Scali half yearly clearance ends Sunday, with everything reduced across the entire Nick Scali range. Everything is reduced during the half yearly clearance. End Sunday at Nick Scali.
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0: It's Mackay and the Wit, Sunday's best music on Star, and Paddy keeping you company. 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
1: Hi there, Alana McIntyre here with the latest. Confusion this morning once again around the Strait of Hormuz and whether or not it's actually open. Iran claims it has closed the critical waterway yet again because of Israel's strikes in Lebanon. US Vice President J.D. Vance has told Fox News he believes everything is fine.
2: Things are going well, but of course we're going to verify all of this. And that's the thing that, you know, a lot of the criticisms of the deal have really underappreciated.
1: Talks are scheduled in Switzerland today. Anthony Albanese says the fuel excise is going to be extended for another month to provide more stability to Australians as the conflict in the Middle East continues. Opposition leader Angus Taylor has told Sky the Prime Minister needs to stop blaming global uncertainty for the cost of living here.
3: What is clear here is that this inflation crisis was raging well before these global events. Labor had lost control of inflation. The Reserve Bank has made that clear.
1: The cut was supposed to finish up at the end of this month, but is now being extended through July until August, but will be halved. Counter-terrorism police are investigating a number of violent attacks in Scotland where five people have been hurt. Donald Trump is conducting a poll to see if Americans want to change ICE to NICE. The US president saying adding national to the front of immigration and customs enforcement would force people to say NICE agents deported a violent drug dealer. And movement at Taylor Swift's Rhode Island mansion, with many speculating she could be holding her hens before she says, I do.
0: Great tasting Blue River water in 15 litre jugs for your home from local stockists near you. 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
1: An incredible 7 in a row for the Dolphins. They defeat the Tigers 36-22 at Campbelltown Stadium. West coach Benji Marshall still proud of his side.
4: Yeah, the resilience we showed. We lost Jock there early. That was HIA, so he'll be out next week. Then we lost Patrick, shoulder popped out. So just boys playing in different positions.
1: The Titans had a 19-18 victory over the Panthers. And at the World Cup, the Netherlands beat Sweden.
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6: Star weather.
7: It's looking partly cloudy today with medium chance of showers from the morning, light winds in the forecast, and temps up around 28. Tomorrow looking partly cloudy, a bit of fog around with a slight chance of a shower, temps also reaching up to 28.
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